It's about 3 minutes after 8 o'clock, and you're listening to WRIU 90.3 from Kingston, Rhode Island. In case you hadn't noticed, this is the Bluegrass Breakdown. My name's Glenn Lawrence. Having some fun playing some bluegrass music for you tonight. Hope you're enjoying listening as much as I'm enjoying playing. Let's see. We began that with a couple from the infamous String Dusters. I intended to play something from their latest record, but I accidentally played something from a 2017 release of theirs called Laws of Gravity. We heard one called Vertigo. Then we went to their latest release, 2020, 20 songs, celebrating 20 years as a band. All original members, 2026 on American Vibes Records. We heard one called The End of the Line, which certainly doesn't seem to be for the infamous String Dusters. Unspoken Tradition has a brand new record out. Nice review in last month's Bluegrass Unlimited about it. From Asheville, North Carolina, Unspoken Tradition, featuring a good friend of mine, Sav Radcam. He sings lead on this one. The new Unspoken Tradition album is called Heartwood on Mountain Home Records, and we heard one called Cathedral Pines. We went to Jacob Joliffe, a wonderful mandolin player. His release is on a record label that I can't even pronounce, Adi Europa Records. Pretty eclectic stuff on that label. But Jacob Joliffe, formerly of Yonder Mountain String Band, and I also think a band called Joy Kills Sorrow. We heard one called Heads Carolina, Tails California. As we mentioned earlier, I'm pretty high on the new Bronwyn Keith Hines album, or now she goes by Bronwyn. I guess she doesn't go by Mrs. Carter. But her latest is called Rattlin' Bones on Sugar Petunia Records, and we heard the one called Sticks and Stones. The Grascals. Their latest on Billy Blue Records is called Not That Gone, and we heard one called Bend in the River. Nice one there. And we finished with Full Chord. Their latest, I believe it's untitled. Check my notes here. Nope, latest is called How a Muse Gets By. Came out earlier this year. And we heard one called, that's what we heard is How, beg your pardon, that's what we heard is How a Muse Gets By. And you might have noticed the end, some fine guitar work, and that was none other than Billy Strings. And speaking of Billy Strings, as I mentioned, his new record is out. It's called So Much for Goodbyes. And I think it's a wonderful record. And we're going to listen to one or two from this one. We're going to hear the opening track to this one. It's called I'm One of Those. And we'll talk to you in about a half an hour or so.

That's the Red Camel Collective finishing up our latest set of music. We began with a couple from Billy Strings from his new reprise release called So Much For Goodbyes. Heard the opening track, which is called I'm One of Those. And then we heard one called 10,000 Miles From a Friend. Again, the brand new one from Billy Strings. We went to Junior Sisk, something he released, I think, in March of this year. Brand new Whippoorwill, remake of an old Jim and Jesse? I don't know, it's a remake of an old song. And let's see, we went to Trey Hensley, fantastic guitar player. His latest Pinecastle release is called Can't Outrun the Blues. Heard a really cool rendition of the band's Cripple Creek. And finally, the Red Camel Collective. Let's see. Yeah, it's called Finding Your Way Home. It's a new single from Red Camel Collective. And, made their Grim Old Opry debut this year on February 27th. So anyways, latest Finding Your Way Home. We are down to our final set of music. Time passes very quickly around these parts. I've got something new from Shelton and Williams on Huckleberry Records. Can't say I know a lot about these guys, but it was sent to us from the good folks at Huckleberry Records, so we'll give it a listen. Shelton and Williams, this one's called Highway 11.

Well, we all know what the black diamond means. It means that the Bluegrass Breakdown is going to be closing down for another week. Been a lot of fun to spin some music for you tonight. Hope you've enjoyed listening what I've played. In our final set of music, we started with the latest from Shelton and Williams, a single on Huckleberry Records. Heard a song called Highway 11. Jeff Horton, local musician extraordinaire, former member of the Neon Valley Boys, the Jeff Horton Band, and current president of the Rhode Island Bluegrass Alliance. He's got a song that he did over the course of a couple of years during COVID, a Jimmy Driftwood song made popular by Peter, Paul, and Mary way back when. It's called He Had a Long Chain On. Doyle Lawson and Quicksilver. Doyle stepped out of retirement to go back into the studio to record for Turnberry Records. This is a Donna Ulysses song. It's called The Signs. Doyle sings some harmony vocals and plays mandolin. The lead vocals are by John Meador, longtime member of Quicksilver. Tony Trischka from the follow-up to Earth to Earl Jam. This is Earl Jam 2. Came out earlier this year on Down the Road Records. Heard a great rendition of the old folk song Red River Valley. Vocals and guitar by Molly Tuttle. Also featured Bronwyn Keith Hines, Sam Bush, and Mark Schatz playing the bass. Went to the Punch Brothers. Young gentlemen, some young folks, sort of a super group, including Chris Thiele and Noan Pekelny. They put out a record on Nonesuch Records in 2022 called Hell on Church Street. Great cover of the great Norman Blake song. We heard a great instrumental called Cattle and the Cane. John Cowan. His 2024 True Lonesome release was called Fiction. And we heard the title track from that very personal and heartfelt song, as we typically hear from Mr. John Cowan. And finally, Jim Hurst. Great record he put out in 2022 on Pine Castle from the ground up. Jim, of course, the wonderful guitar player, flat picker. I came to him through Claire Lynch and the Front Porch String Band. Anyways, his song was called 15 Miles to Birmingham. Well, I'm out of here. It's been a lot of fun playing some music for you. Please stand by for Delirium. He'll be in momentarily, another Friday night. And we'll talk to you folks in a week. You be good to yourselves and be good to each other. Get out and hear some live music and talk to you in a week. Good night.

0: 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My dad is a firefighter, but the best thing he can do is come home.
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I play both." 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My name is Dan Ferguson, a.k.a. 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

the sixth day, God arose. 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
8: 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You are listening to Delirium here on 90.3 WRIU, Kingston, Rhode Island. We're playing all Albert Eiler tonight, starting with a recording from November of 1966 in Berlin.

Thank you.

The Albert Eiler Quintet. That was just heard two live shows, 2 days away from each other. So the last five tracks, going backwards, Free Spiritual Music, Part 4. Spirits Rejoice, Bells, Truth is Marching In. And there's a little spoken word thing in the beginning of that. Those tracks were recorded on November 8th, 1966 in Rotterdam. And 2 days before that, the beginning of the set, which included Ghosts, Bells, Truth is Marching In, Omega, and Our Prayer. That was actually November 3rd, sorry. So a few days before that, 1966, that was Berlin, Germany. You're listening to Delirium here, 90.3 WRAU, Kingston, Rhode Island. My name is Jim. I will be with you up until midnight. And I'm doing an all Albert Eiler set tonight. These are all recordings from the Holy Ghost box set, which is a huge Albert Eiler set. It's all live and unreleased. Well, up until this set came out, I think, unreleased stuff. And it's an awesome set. It's out of print, but I think you can get some of the music separately now. Okay, so this next set, we're going to hear some stuff from the Don Eiler Sextet. This includes Albert Eiler, and this is a little later. This is recorded on January 11th in 1969 at the Town Hall, New York City. This is a track called Prophet John.

0: And that was the Albert Eiler Quartet. Recorded, we heard four tracks. Recorded probably, they don't know for sure, July 28th, 1970. In a place in France, and I'm not going to try to pronounce it. And before that, a couple of tracks by the Don Eiler Sextet that includes Albert. That was recorded January 11th, 1969, at Town Hall in New York City. You're listening to Delirium here, 90.3 WRIU, Kingston, Rhode Island. I'll be here up until midnight. Going to do one more set of Albert Eiler. I'm doing all Eiler stuff from the Holy Ghost huge box set release of all live material. I might do this 2 weeks, actually, because I'm really into it. Having a good time. And there's so much great stuff on this box. It's nuts. Next set is going to, so we're going to go a little bit older now. This is the Albert Eiler Quartet, and this is a recording in Copenhagen, September 3rd, 1964. We'll see how much of this I can fit in. It's going to start with a little spoken radio intro, and then we're going to go straight into spirits.
1: Velkommen til Jazz Montmartre. I de næste 55 minutter skal de være i selskab med nogle musikere, hvor jeg tror nok, at nogle af dem har hørt et stykke af dem før, nemlig tenorsaxofonisten Albert Eiler og trommeslageren Sonny Murray, som var i Danmark med pianisten Cecil Taylor. De to andre musikere i gruppen er...
0: Having a good time, and... There's so much great stuff on this box. It's nuts. Next set is going to... So we're going to go a little bit older now. This is the Albert Eiler Quartet. And this is a recording in Copenhagen, September 3rd, 1964. We'll see how much of this I can fit in. Going to start with a little spoken radio intro, and then we're going to go straight into spirits.
1: Velkommen til Jazz Montmartre. I de næste 55 minutter skal de være i selskab med nogle musikere, hvor jeg tror nok, at nogle af dem har hørt et par stykker af dem før,

The next tune is called Vibrations.

And that was Albert Ayler, the quartet, live 1964 in Copenhagen. Thanks for listening, folks. I'll be back next week. And Eminence Front will be up pretty soon. Going to leave you off with one more Albert Ayler track from the same set. This is Children. Good night. Actually, it's called Spirits, and it's really short. Good night.

Alice Coltrane with two tracks from Lord of Lords. We heard the title cut, Lord of Lords, and before that, Andromeda's Suffering. And that's a record that came out in 1972. Before that, a relatively new, yeah, I think it was this year, release by Gas. I forgot to look up what this means. Zauberberg is the name of it, and we heard the second track. That's one of the best Gas tracks I have ever heard. And then before that, we heard long set of ambient experimental stuff from Jim O'Rourke. We heard the fourth track of To Magnetize Money and Catch a Roving Eye. That's going to wrap up my show for this evening, folks. Thank you for listening. I'll be back next week, probably with something a little bit more fast-paced, I guess. Stay tuned for Eminence Front and Joe Rooney should be coming up in a couple of hours. And I'm going to leave you off with one more track. This is Martin Denny doing Stranger in Paradise from Quiet Village. Good night.

He says, you have the center, you have the cinnamon in the center. You shouldn't be alone. You should just pick up your

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1: Reveal yourself, reveal yourself, Almighty.
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1: reveal yourself,
0: reveal yourself,
1: Almighty.
0: Reveal yourself,
1: reveal yourself, reveal from heaven.
0: Reveal yourself,
1: Almighty.
0: Reveal yourself,
1: reveal yourself, reveal from heaven.
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0: Well, good evening, and welcome to another edition of After Hours with the Zemnitz here at WRIU Kingston, 90.3 FM, baby. Yep, we are live right here on October 10th, or October 9th, if you may be living in Hawaii. But we are right here in Kingston, Rhode Island. And, yeah, welcome. Got another great show planned for you tonight. As always, we will be featuring albums from September and October of from 1976, turning 50 years old. And we got a bunch of them, gosh. Some of the artists we'll be featuring tonight are, let me see, Bob Dylan, Bob Seger. We've got the, we've got Sir Elton John, Hall & Oates, Ringo Starr, Stevie Wonder, Thin Lizzy, and Styx, just to name a few. A few. A lot of great albums. I'll tell you, 76 was not a bad year for music. I will tell you that as we edge on wrapping 76 up. Imagine that. We're in October, guys. Halfway through October almost. Man. But yeah, we got a great album for you tonight from none other than the boss, Bruce Springsteen. Yeah, he'll be making an appearance tonight. So stay tuned for that at 2, of course. Right after the professor with his R.J. Gumby, Gumby Loves Jazz segment. We got Pete Hammer coming in around 4:30 with the Possum Blues. Oh, yeah. And kind of a early show tonight. I've got to leave about 10 after 5. But not a problem. We are going to get 98.8% of the stuff in. So don't worry about that. And hey, I'd like to start it off right now with an album that came out in... this would have been September 76, right around the end, the 29th. Pretty cool live album. And the name is All the World's a Stage. And we're going to send it out to the Eminem boys, as always. Especially Mark on this one. He's one of our bigger fans for this band. So we'll do that right now. How's that? Welcome. We'll be back, sit back, and we'll be with you next 4 hours or so. And, yeah, I'm going to start out with, and this is a hell of a song, all 14 minutes of it live. So we're going to send it out to you, the Eminem boys right now, and anybody else that wants to dig this song, well, you just go ahead. It is from Rush.
1: We'd like to take you back to our first album and do something. This is called Working Man.

And they have a little quick warm-up. One album. yeah, what a great album, though. Even Chris down there in Tennessee agrees. The Rush. Wow. What an incredible album. That was their live album. Released in 76. All the World's a Stage. And we did the one song. But, yeah, Working Man and Finding My Way. There you go. And we had a couple of Black Fields, of course, for our dear friend Chris down there. I am so hooked on those guys. Oh, I love them. And they're part of the show now. Ain't no getting away from that. So, yeah. Hope you're enjoying the show tonight. I got a lot of stuff for you. A lot of great stuff. And we'll be on till about 10 after 5 tonight. And, yeah, we had Waving and October from Blackfield. And, yeah, there you go. Coming up in, hi, Professor. The Professor is here. And it is 1:30 here at WRIU Kingston, 90.3 FM. Oh, and a quick shout out to Maggie, our dear friend Maggie Chang. Man, what a beautiful promo for this week's show. I gotta say, I'm really, really digging it. Oh, my God. And, what else was it going to? Oh, yeah. I'm trying to get everything all set up here. I got so much going on. But, yeah, I got to thank her. And she also posted a very, very cool place. It's a self of mine where you can actually soak your feet and enjoy I would imagine it must have some pretty cool benefits of doing this. It's a Sulphur Springs Valley Feet Pool. Very popular spot, too. I can see why. It's free. Yeah, it's in the Sulphur Valley Recreation Area in Yangmingshan National Park, which is, I believe, in Taipei. So, yeah, beautiful pictures. And, geez, I could go for that right now. The poor feet are killing me. But, yeah, thank you, Maggie. And we're going to get to Mr. Gumby, RJ, to be exact, with his Gumby Loves Jazz segment, The Professor. And, you know, we haven't heard from this guy in a long time, and I'm glad we're getting him on tonight. Mr. Chick Corea is going to lead it off. How's that? So here you go. Keeping it going here, as always. And, yeah, live from Studio 1A tonight. Got to thank our dear friend Jim Sells, too, our warm-up DJ. Great job, as always. And we got the dynamic duo with us early tonight, Mr. Ron Lipton and the Major Mark. So glad to have you, boys. But, yeah, here's a little Chick Corea with Overjoyed. And we all are here at Eminence After Hours with us, Eminence. Gumby Loves Jazz.

And there you go, the Professor R.J. Gumby with his Gumby Loves Jazz segment here at After Hours with His Eminence on WRAU Kingston 90.3 FM. Coming up on the bewitching hour of 2 a.m., we started out with a little Chick Corea. Haven't heard him in a while, Professor, huh? With Overjoyed. And then we had Cheryl Bailey with East to West, just W-E-S. And I kind of got the gist of that. I think it's kind of a tribute to Wes Montgomery. Sounded just like him. Just playing just like him. But yeah, so that was from East to West. And after that, a little Pepper Adams Quintet with Black Light. An old classic, On the Sunny Side of the Street, with Johnny Hodges and his orchestra. And wrapped it up a little Pat Metheny and Ornette Coleman with a long time no see. So there you have it. Another wonderful edition of Gumby Loves Jazz here. Hope you enjoyed. In fact, our bump music tonight, well, some of it I'm going to be, I've got another one that we're going to be doing later, more music. But yeah, from Frank Zappa, from one of his albums that actually turned 50 years old in September, Zoot Allures. So he had some great instrumentals. We're going to use a couple of them. But we also have a couple of songs coming up from that album, too. I'm not going to shortchange you guys. So, yeah, but right now, it's time for a little Bruce. Ah, yeah. From 2009, this album was released January 27th. And it's his 16th, believe it or not, 16th studio album released and on January 27th, 2009. Through Columbia Records, of course, it topped the charts in not one, not four, not seven, not eight, but in nine countries. It topped the charts number one, including the U.S., where it was Springsteen's ninth number one album. Is that crazy? Ninth. Oh, jeez. And the Wrestler, which we'll be playing tonight, appeared as a bonus track. It won a Golden Globe Award. Get that, huh? That's just incredible. So we're going to start out that album right now. Right here. It actually had, I think there were like four singles off of it. Pretty big ones. And I'm sure you're going to know them all. So without further ado, as I would say, here's a little Bruce Springsteen for you. Right here and only here on After Hours with His Eminence, WRIU Kingston, 90.3 FM.

and they have it. Well, Bruce Springsteen, a lot of Bruce Springsteen. Man, about an hour. Wow, what a great album. Woo. Sold 224,000 copies in just its first week. Unbelievable. And, what else? Let me see how many times platinum this thing went. I can just imagine. Yeah, in the United States, double platinum. And platinum in the UK. Oh, yeah. Platinum in Canada. Denmark, I'm not even going to go. There's way too many. Three times platinum in Ireland. So there you have it. Bruce Springsteen, Working on a Dream. Started out with Outlaw Pete, My Lucky Day, Working on a Dream. Queen of the Supermarket, What Love Can Do. This Life, Good Eye. You need one of them. Tomorrow Never Knows. Not the Beatles. Life Itself, Kingdom of Days. Surprise, Surprise. And The Last Carnival. And the bonus track, of course, The Wrestler. I remember hearing that song way back. I think I probably just had the album when it came out. I don't know. But yeah, what an awesome album. And I hope you enjoyed the singles off of it. We're Working on a Dream, My Lucky Day, The Wrestler, and What Love Can Do. And yeah, it's just an incredible album on Columbia Records and released in January of 2009. So there you have it. And we're going to get to more music because it's coming up at 3 a.m., baby. That means our, going to put after hours with His Eminence to bed and start working on Eminence Front Radio, where we're going to be doing a whole bunch of albums. Unfortunately, not the entirety, not the whole album, though. We don't have time for that. It's only a 3 hour, what's it going to be, three? So we got about a couple hours to get on a whole bunch of albums. And we're going to be starting out tonight with one from a band down from Australia that had a very, very big album that came out. I believe it was September. when did this album come out? Let me check. Yeah, September 76. And yeah, it was big one. It peaked at number, where'd it go in the U.S.? It went to number 3. And how about 8 times platinum? we outdid the Australia by one, but yeah, what a big album. And turning 50 years old. So we're going to start out right now with the title track from this album, only here on Eminence Front Radio, WRIU Kingston, baby. Get ready, because we're doing them cheap tonight. Dirty Deeds.

0: 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Little One at Home.
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4: Nothing is more beautiful than a guitar, save perhaps two. The words of Frédéric Chopin, who knew a thing, perhaps two, about beautiful music. He might have been referring to this lovely duo in G by his contemporary Ferdinando Carulli, performed here by Julian Bream and John Williams. Hi, I'm Bob Kinzel, your host on Tuesday Divertimento. I don't consider my program complete, let alone my day, without some classic guitar in it. If you share that sentiment, I hope you'll join me right here on your sound alternative, WRIU Kingston.

And they have a few albums. Turning 50 years old, baby. Yeah, started a little ACDC. And Dirty Deeds Done Dirt Cheap. And yeah, what a great album. Eight times platinum here in the U.S. So yeah, it was nice to get that on. We had some Bob Seger with the Silver Bullet Band. And that was their album, Night Moves. And what a great album that was. We did Rock and Roll Never Forgets, Sunspot Baby, Come to Papa, and the title track, Night Moves. And then a couple of quick ones for you. We did You Should Be Dancing by the Bee Gees. And we had the Climax Blues Band with Couldn't Get It Right from their albums that are also celebrating 50 years. So there you go, getting this show on the road. Climax Blues Band was actually from their album Gold Plated, and it was very good. In fact, Chick Corea had an album. I wish I would have known ahead of time. I would have put more of his stuff on too. But and we got more to go, lots more to go. In fact, I'm going to keep it tight here because I've got so many great albums, and I'd like to try to get as many as I can on tonight. So we're going to feature one from and I got to give a quick shout out to Deanna joining us from the Big Island. Safe and sound, which is good to hear. And of course, all our dear friends out there, the other Hawaiian Angels, Sifu Chi and Kathy, and our fearless leader, Kona, Randall, everybody out there. At least, hopefully, the weather show worked for their area. It seems that like it's been a lot better. Of course, I can't say that for the poor people in Florida and Alabama getting whacked with a damn hurricane. So, maybe it kind of worked, but not as well as I wanted it to. But and I actually think it's going to be raining from what I heard from our dear friend Jim Sells in Tennessee. So, probably from that hurricane, which they need some rain. So, it all works out. Let us hope and pray. But hey, how about some from Songs in the Key of Life? From none other than Stevie Wonder. Why don't we get to that right now from his album? And this was a big one for him too, so I'm going to do that right now. Right here. You know where. All right? Eminence Road Radio. WRIU Kingston. 90.3 FM.

0: play some old honk. Y'all help me out with this one if you would.
1: Damn, I ain't even worked up a sweat yet.

Well, I'm not sure how that hurricane's affecting Alabama right now, but hopefully it's still sweet home Alabama. And before that, give me three steps. Leonard Skinner, yeah. One more from the road. Another one of the live albums that came out. And before that, we had a little Stevie Wonder from Songs in the Key of Life. What a great album. Maggie, glad you enjoyed. Started out with Sir Duke and Love's in Need of Love Today. Yeah, it is. And Pastime Paradise. So there you go. A couple of great, great albums. And glad to get them all on. 4 a.m. It's WRIU Kingston. 90.3 FM, having a ball as always. And glad you're part of it tonight. Thanks for spending a little bit of time with us. We always appreciate it. And I'm going to send this set out on this album to a dear friend of mine. Went to high school and college with this dude. And still in touch. It's crazy. So many freaking years. But yeah, he is a big, well, it's the piano man. So anything to do with a piano man or something like that, he's into it. So we're going to hit a little bit of Electric Light Orchestra from their album New World Record that came out. We're going to do that right now and send it out to the piano man. I don't know where the heck he is, but he'll be here soon. So let's do that, get this thing going, leading into Pete Hamill's Possum Blues coming up at 4:30. So don't go anywhere. Keep it right here. Keep it locked and loaded. WRIU.

Thank you. This was the third and final night here tonight. This is the last time you'll hear a lot of these numbers. The first one was

Thank you. This was the third and final night here tonight. This is the last time you'll hear a lot of these numbers. The first one was

This is the third and final night here tonight. This is the last time you'll hear a lot of these numbers. The first one was...

And there you go. Sweet mademoiselle. I wish you well. From the Boys at Sticks. And that was from their album Crystal Ball. October 1st. Came out, 76. Well, there you go. And before that, we had a little Thin Lizzy. Man, what a great album. That one was live, too. I didn't realize how many of these albums were live. Could have almost did a live show today. And we started out with the Electric Light Orchestra with their New World Record album. 50 years old also, so there you go. Hope you enjoy. Oh, yeah, we did the Do Ya, Living Thing, and Shangri-La. And from Thin Lizzy, we had Massacre, Don't Believe a Word, and Johnny the Fox meets Jimmy the Weed. So there you go. Bringing us up to 4:30. Pete Hamill is here, baby. Oh, yeah, and he is ready, steady for a little, I think we're going to be starting out with Tommy Castro this morning. And the Painkillers, I believe. Let me see if I can. You got that over there, right, Pete? Oh, you do? Okay, buddy. So we're going to start that right now. How's that? Let me take a minute here. Well, you know, it's 4:30 in the morning. Nothing's going to run fast. But yeah, we got Tommy Castro and the Painkillers with Woke Up. And smell the coffee right here, baby. Coffee, cream, no sugar, please.

Hey, there you go, your Possum Blues, baby. Wow, yeah, Pete Hamill, the Baron of Blues, putting us with some good stuff tonight. Tommy Castro, I got to see this gentleman. Always puts on a great show. Tommy Castro and the Painkillers doing "Woke Up, Smell the Coffee." I'm gonna be getting mine pretty soon. And a little Coco Taylor with "You Can Have My Husband, Just Keep Your Hands Off My Man." You know what I mean. Little Robin Trower with "Long Misty Days." And wrapped it up with little Sonny Boy Williamson with "Too Young to Die." There you go. Coming up at 4:50. And yeah, I gotta make it a little abbreviated tonight because I've gotta leave early. I apologize. Not what I want to do, but I have to. I just got off the phone with our dear friend Jim Sells, and yes, it is raining in Tennessee, so he's a very happy camper right now. And it's not 90 degrees, so yeah, he's a very happy camper. Glad to hear it, because we feel for the people in, I don't know what part of Florida, but he was saying, yeah, Alabama's getting whacked, Tuscaloosa. So, thoughts and prayers, baby. I was hoping this weather show last week would have stopped all this mess, but I just don't have any power over Mother Nature, that's for sure. But, yeah, 4:48. WRAU Kingston 90.3 is what you're listening to. It's Mad Dog Mooney here. And, oh, I got to give a quick shout-out to our dear friend Ernie Singer over there in Israel. And, yeah, mixed it up a little bit today. And I apologize. I didn't get to play the Zappa tonight, but don't worry. It's all going in our for our next leftover show that'll be coming up in November. Yes, but we did this is Zuta Laws. Some of the instrumentals from his album that came out 50 years ago. And we did a little Pat Metheny, too. So, hope you enjoyed that, Ernie. So, why don't we do our Big Bang Beetle thing now? And we'll get ready to turn around and go from there. So, we're going to do that right now. Turn it over to the Big Bang Beatles. And we'll be back in a few right here at WRIU.

And there you go, little Big Bang Beatles would drive my car. Think for yourself and the word. Yeah, it's almost five. We're going to get to our turnaround song. Love you, Ford. Miss you, buddy. And I will not be here next week. I'm glad that Jim was talking to me. I was like, oh, that's right. I actually have a commitment I have to go to. So I will be missing the show. But the good news is when I come back, I will not be coming back alone. I will be with the big man. Yeah. Elvis Rothbard. We got another cover show for you, baby. So, yeah, going to have a ball as we lead into Halloween. So make sure you come back for that. That'll be 2 weeks from today. And we'll have a best of last week. I'm not sure which one, but we'll have a best of. And, yeah, tune in. I'll be, when I wake up, I'll be listening. And have a great weekend. Get out, do something. It's going to be beautiful here. I'm going to the, there's a big art festival up in, well, not that you guys would know, but a little town of Scituate. And they put on a beautiful thing every Columbus Day weekend. So we'll be going up there for that. And now who knows what else. There's a lot of autumn festivals going on. A lot of bands playing around. So check out the local things around your place. And you might be able to catch something before this all turns to hell soon. So be safe. Turn it around, and we're going to do that right now. And, yeah, so we'll see you in a couple of weeks. Yeah, enjoy. Hasta la vista.

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And I'm going to wrap it up with a new band that I'm new to me called the Jamini, J-A-M-I-N-A-I. And, man, I don't know. It just hit me. And I just wanted to share it with you all. So wrapping it up, getting out of here. 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
9: 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We have a special show today. A number of months back, we did kind of the top hits of 65 and 66. Well, today, after many months, we're going to go with 67. One of the things when I was preparing the show was how many of the, if you took out all of the Summer of Love songs, there were quite a few R&B songs. I was pleasantly surprised by that. Didn't expect that. But it's true. So, the majority of the show will be top hits of 1967 that were R&B hits. But that is not going to limit us. I've thrown in a lot of bonus tracks. And I think first thing in the morning while you're getting your coffee, you need to listen to Interstellar Overdrive. This is the original recording from Piper's At the Gate of Dawn, and enjoy.

0: the center ring, presenting Nelson and his Shandamanium Shadow Poe. And his Shadrach, Meshach, Abednego. Who's in the center ring? I don't understand that.
1: Mary?
0: What?
1: Sounded very good for beginning. Now why don't you try to think about an ending?
0: All right.

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You're listening to WRIU Kingston, 90.3 on your FM dial, and www.wriu.org on your internet dial. Well, we've been having some computer problems, but I now have my laptop set up, so you're getting everything in stereo. Let's go over what we've been playing. We started off with Procol Harum, White Shade of Pale, Whiter Shade of Pale. Pink Floyd did Interstellar Overdrive. Jimi Hendrix did Burning of the Midnight Lamp. Traffic did Hole in My Shoe. A group called The Bricks did a cover of The Kinks' Till the End of the Day. Then The Cats did What's the World Coming To? And then Take It Away by Paul McCartney from his newly remastered Tug of War album. Then Jackie Lomax did Genuine Imitation Life. This was before he signed his contract with Apple. Following that, Van Morrison did Brown Eyed Girl. And let me put some fun ones in. These were from the UK charts in 1967. Ben Kramer did Zai Zai Zai. And Les Baroques did Working on a Zing Zing. Then another bonus one I put in was 10 Little Indians by Harry Nilsson. That was from his second album. He was still yet to be discovered and hit the big time, but he was doing well. I actually remember seeing him on the Mike Douglas show. He did a song called Good Old Desk, and it would be G-O-D. Then we did some James Brown with Cold Sweat, followed by Martha and the Vandellas with Jimmy Mac. And we finished up with Music Explosion doing Little Bit of Soul. All the R&B tracks, well, these past three, were all part of the Top 100 of 1967. I was searching for the Tremolos, Here Comes My Baby. And I wasn't sure about the origins of it and found out that Cat Stevens wrote the song. In the middle of doing that, I saw a song that Cat Stevens did, you know, almost 50 years ago, called I'm Gonna Get Me a Gun. This goes out to all the folks in Oregon that have had a terrible day, and kind of gives you an idea of what this kind of thinking was way back then. So going out to those who have lost their lives, here is Cat Stevens.

telling everybody he got my wife. I go up to the cat like a good man should. And I said, hey man. He said, what man? I said, I'm gonna warn you one time. And the next time I warn you, I'm gonna have to use my gun.

And that was today's Blues Cruise, brought to you by Brill. Fine back shaving whenever you need it. This is volume CV, or as I prefer it, C-I-I-I-I-I. We started out with Rattlesnake Shake by Vince Converse and Innis Seebohn. One More Mile by Mick Clark. Drop Down Mama by Tony McPhee. Bad Like Jesse James by LLC. I've Got News for You by Clem Clemson. And Baby Lee by Gary Brooker. And that is today's Blues Cruise. I wanted to comment on a couple of songs. We did it. Sorry, I'm working off two computers today, so excuse me. Jake Holmes, the last song we played before the Blues Cruise, did Dazed and Confused. And this is from his album, Above Ground, the sound of Jake Holmes. And it may sound familiar to you because 2 years later, Led Zeppelin had a song called Dazed and Confused. Jimmy Page changed the lyrics a bit and a few of the riffs in the songs, but you can definitely hear the similarities. Jake Holmes reached out to Jimmy Page to try to work this out of court. And the last I heard, there was a lawsuit pending in 2010 to make him the co-author of the Led Zeppelin version, which, to my knowledge, has not happened yet. And then we did, earlier on, we did a song by Cat Stevens called I'm Gonna Get Me a Gun. Very apropos for the situation in the country lately. You know, if you get mad enough at somebody, you got to go out and get a gun. Let's hope that that can get taken care of in the next few months. We're going to do another R&B set. We're going to use the correct mouse. Just have to check that I didn't. Nope, I have not played that yet. We're going to start this next song, next set off. Oh, by the way, it is 7:53, and this is WRIU Kingston. Phone numbers here are 792-9030 or 888-303-9748. And driver, if you're out there, I'd love to talk to you. And if you have anything you'd like to hear, give me a buzz. So this next set, we're going to start off and with Aaron Neville, Tell It Like It Is.

0: 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Shout out to Phil and to Mike and to John. Both Mike and Phil, I'm not going to be able to do those songs today due to the way I had to set things up with the, I can't access the database right now, but I will have them for next week. Let's go over what we've been playing. We started this set with Aaron Neville, Tell It Like It Is, Aretha Franklin, Respect. The Barkays did Soul Finger. The Happenings did I Got Rhythm. And then the Hombres with Let It Out, Let It All Hang Out. Now, that was a sort of parody on Subterranean Homesick Blues by Bob Dylan. They went through the list just like Bob Dylan did, but put a lot of different things in. Then we did Soul Man by Sam and Dave, Expressway to Your Heart by Soul Survivors. Wilson Pickett did Funky Broadway. Arthur Conley did Sweet Soul Music. And we finished up with Brenton Wood, who did Give Me a Little Sign. Phone numbers here are 792-9030 or 888-303-9748. Next up, we're going to do some lighthearted stuff. And we're going to start off with, I don't know why I forgot to play this last week, but I did, and I apologize. There's nothing like a little Tom Lear to make your day.
1: Another big news story of the year concerned the Ecumenical Council in Rome, known as Vatican II. Among the things they did, in an attempt to make the church more commercial, was to introduce the vernacular into portions of the Mass to replace Latin, and to widen somewhat the range of music permissible in the liturgy. But I feel that if they really want to sell the product in this secular age, what they ought to do is to redo some of the liturgical music in popular song forms. I have a modest example here. It's called The Vatican Rag.

That was the Blues Magoos. We ain't got nothing yet. We started off with Tom Lehrer doing the Vatican Rag, and then I. Corvi doing Sospesa ad un Filo, which is the Italian version of I Had Too Much to Dream. Then we did Fandango, the Crazy Bull by Andy Fisher, and Mexican Whistler by Roger Whittaker. And we finished up with Blues Magoos, We Ain't Got Nothing Yet. It is 8:34. We still got time. So excuse me for chewing. I got caught off guard here. We'll lighten it up a little bit. And do some cow sills.

And we are back. That last set was started with the Cowsills, The Rain, The Park, and Other Things. Then Dave D, Dozy, Beaky, Mick, and I think there's one more, and Titch did Save Me. The Esquires did Come On Up, and then Every Mother's Son did Come On Down to My Boat. Shout out to Sandy, who enjoyed Vatican Rag, and all the people listening, posting on Facebook, the Monsignor, John Marks, Tom Costa, and Elizabeth, Craig, Sean, and Chrissy. I appreciate all your comments, and keep them coming. Okay, well, I will be leaving soon. Voices of Women will be starting at 9 o'clock. I hope you've enjoyed the show. I wanted to do a few shout-outs to some of the other DJs here. The Eggman is on every Friday morning from 6 to 10. It's a concatenated show with subtitles. And he has some of the most amazing music. It's a work of art. And Thursday mornings, I got to listen to the full show for the first time, is Joe Ray with, I don't even know how to pronounce his song, but it's not his, the name of his show. But it's on from 6 to 8. He plays a little off the field, but it's good stuff. He did a whole set of King Crimson and Robert Fripp on Thursday that I thoroughly enjoyed. And of course, last but not least, is His Eminence is doing a show before mine from 3 to 5:30. He did his second show today, and it was better than last week's show. Not that last week's show sucked. And he continues to improve and kind of find his groove, so to speak. Anyway, that's catching up with some of the shows. It is 8:48. I'm going to say my goodbyes. Be careful this weekend. Hunker down, as they say. And, you know, make sure, even if you don't drink milk, get milk. If you don't eat bread, get bread. Because this is Rhode Island, and that's what we do. And look out for some of your neighbors who may be elderly and may not be able to hop in the car and go out, see if they need anything. And we will see you back here next Saturday, bright and early. And we are going to go out with I'm working on two computers, and I have to convince myself every time that one mouse doesn't work the other. We're going to play Hole in My Shoe by Traffic. That was a big hit over in the UK in 67. Did not make the charts over here. Enjoy.

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1: 8.3 FM, WRIU Kingston. It is now time for Voices of Women. I'm Chrissy. I'll be here all the way until 11 o'clock, bringing you some pretty incredible soul music this morning. I'm going to take it back. I'm going to take it forward and play you some stuff maybe you've heard, maybe you haven't. So sit back, relax, unwind, and enjoy.
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Girls, let's have a meeting.

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2: 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You're listening to Voices of Women. I'm Chrissy. And we just heard Lady with If You Wanna Be My Man. Before that, Vicki Anderson, one of James Brown's funky divas, with The Message from the Soul Sisters, Parts 1 and 2. And to start off the show, we heard Andra Day's version of the amazing song, What the World Needs Now is Love. And the reason I played that song is because a couple weeks ago, I went to the jazz festival, and Andra Day just killed that song. Oh my gosh. I didn't realize how incredible she was. And that song actually came out in 1965, was written by Hal David, the lyrics, and the music was written by Burke Bacharach. And the song was first recorded by Jackie DeShannon. However, it was offered to Dionne Warwick, who turned it down. Pretty cool, right? Can you imagine Dionne Warwick's probably kicking herself to this day for not taking that song? Let's keep the music moving.

90.3 FM, WRIU, Kingston. Chrissy here on Voices of Women. And we just heard a new artist by the name of Victory with a song called Extraordinary. Before that, Alice Smith with Do I, and Sharon Jones and the Dap Kings with Nobody's Baby. Rest in peace, Sharon. So, last night, I went on the Cali Buds boat cruise out of Boston. It was actually really, really fun. Let's take it back and see if you know where this song is from.

I just didn't like music. It's becoming degenerate. 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It made a dog race out of music. It was all synthetic. And how long can you enjoy Hoes and Criminals? I mean, when it's a subculture, it's interesting. But when the sediment rises to the top, it starts to destroy culture.

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90.3 FM, WRIU Kingston. Chrissy here on Voices of Women. It's just about 10 o'clock or 3 minutes of 10 o'clock. And we just heard Guapale with Hey Boy. Before that, Deborah Cox taking it back to It's Over Now. The SOS Band with No One's Gonna Love You. And that particular song only made it to 102 on the U.S. Billboard charts in 1984. 15 on the U.S. R&B charts. And SOS Band is actually out of Atlanta, Georgia, and used to be headed up, or still is headed up, went through a couple different lineup changes, but Mary Davis is singing on that particular song. Before that, we heard the one and only lovely Angela Bofill, and what would a Saturday morning with Chrissy be without a little Angela Bofill? And Rotary Connection with Want You to Know. They're actually out of Chicago. That's the band that Minnie Riperton came out of. Yes, it was. All right, so I told you on this day in 2001, we lost one of the greatest artists. So I'll play a couple of her songs. And hopefully you remember the good things about her.

90.3 FM, WRIU Kingston. Voices of Women. In the background, you're listening to Aaliyah's Rock the Boat. And on this day, in 2001, Aaliyah passed away in a plane coming back from the Bahamas, filming this particular video for Rock the Boat. And the investigation basically said that the aircraft was overloaded and they crashed shortly after taking off. And the pilot had traces of cocaine and alcohol in his system. And we lost a major, major music contributor. She was a star. She was amazing. Born in Brooklyn, raised in Detroit. She actually started on Star Search at the age of 10 years old. By 12, she was signed to Jive and mentored by R. Kelly. And by 22, the age of 22, she was gone. They say only the good die young, don't they? Well, another amazing artist that is actually still around, and I just saw the other night, who was... I mean, there's not many artists that you can say sound better on stage than they do on their recordings. Now, not to say that she doesn't sound amazing on her recordings, but I had never seen Anita Baker before, and listening to her voice and the power behind it, oh my gosh. And she was so funny and so down to earth. What an amazing, amazing human being. So I'm going to bless you with a little Anita Baker to start off your Saturday morning. Enjoy.

Festival. FM, WRIU Kingston. Voices of Women here on this beautiful Saturday morning. We just heard a little bit of, you know, some jazzy jazz. Victory with the Jazz Festival. Before that, a double shot of Anita Baker with No One in the World and Fairy Tales. And Anita Baker was so incredible the other night. And it was her farewell tour, so it's the last tour that I think she's ever going to do. And she said she's getting too old for this. I thought it was hilarious. She was great. She also won the Lifetime Achievement Award this year. That's pretty incredible. And what a great year to do your farewell tour, the year that you won the Lifetime Achievement Award. Now, she started out in a band called Chapter 8, out of Detroit. Now, she was actually a foster child. Her mother abandoned her at the age of 2, and she was raised by a foster mother in Detroit. So, you know, that creates very, very strong backbone, a very strong history, or it can break you down, one of the two. And before Anita, we heard Kindred the Family Soul with Through Love, and of course Aaliyah with If Your Girl Only Knew, on the anniversary of, unfortunately, her death. Alright, back to the music. We were talking about jazz earlier, so let's play a little jazz. Here you go. Enjoy.

90.3 FM, WRIU Kingston, Voices of Women. We just heard a triple shot of songs involving Musina. And that one we just heard is Little John Roberts, It's Your Time, featuring Robert Glasper and Musina. Before that, Love with Love, Musina, and Always Will, Eric Lau, featuring Musina and Katie Tatham. So, let's see. We're winding down. Only have about 20 minutes left.

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This has been Voices of Women. I'm Chrissy. But stay tuned right now for DJ Blade Man coming up in just a little bit. And don't forget, every fourth Saturday of the month, I'm on Voices of Women. So tune in.

Yeah, you got your dial set right here at 90.3 FM WRIU from Kingston, Rhode Island, where we have reggae all weekend long. 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
1: Thank you for tuning in to 90.3 WRIU Kingston. 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
3: Yeah, hi. I'd like to report a bear sighting.
2: Location?
3: In the forest, near the side of the road.
2: No need for alarm, sir. The forest is where bears live.
3: But this was no ordinary bear.
2: No ordinary bear?
3: Yeah, one second I'm having a smoke taken in the view. Next thing I know, I am face to face with Smokey Bear.
2: Let me guess, Smokey had a tip for you.
3: He did. 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
3: That's what Smokey said. I had no idea.
2: That's why Smokey's famous, and you're not.
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10: Yeah, hi. I'd like to report a bear sighting.
9: Location?
10: In the woods, just outside of town.
9: Oh, not surprising. You've got your home. Bears have theirs.
10: Yeah, but see, this wasn't just any bear. This bear was wearing jeans and a hat, as in a Smokey Bear.
9: Jeans and a hat. That's definitely Smokey. What exactly did he have to say?
10: Well, we were about to head home, you know, after having a bonfire.
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10: Right, right. 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
10: Sorry.
9: that was a joke.
10: Oh.
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12: 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Sid? Sid? Sid? Sid?

the dancer and hula of Tigre run pandem gumka when them it come to my sound, which is the champion sound. 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

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All right, 90.3 WRIU, Blake and Nick's Radio. 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The background, Starlog, Rhythm. Of course, we heard from Sister Nancy Bomb Bomb, Barris Hammond, Do You Pray, Freddie McGregor, No Defeat, Cuddy Ranks, Bounty Killer, Go Now, Tennisaw, Ring the Alarm, Super Beagle, Dust the Soundboy, 2-year-old Rhythm, starting off the set up here, 90.3 FM, King Kong, Kill 'Em With It, Hella Ago Come, Super Cat, and I Need You, started off Frankie Paul. 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

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Reggae till 2 o'clock. Raphaette Rhythm in the background, aka The Love Bump. JT's with Come To Me. Carlton Livingston, Play This Song For Me. Give Thanks and Praise, Linville Thompson. Tenor Sosh with Shirley Jones. Taxi Rhythm. Bounty Killer. Fear No Evil. Earl 16, Strictly Bubbling. Freddie McGregor, Prophecy. And start off the set, Mood to Kill a Sound with, it's labeled wrong. It says Barris Hammond and Buju, but that's totally wrong. But either way, it was Jigsy King and somebody else. Original Mission Rhythm started off the set. We Are Rude Boy, Anthony Red Rose, Culture T, Thinking Back in Time. Gregory Isaacs with Victim started off the set. Once again, you got a lock to 90.3 FM. WRIU.org. Check us out online. That's the best way to listen to us at the moment. A shout out Zach. The check. All check-ins. Saturday morning. Dude Man Bro crew. DJ Realm. My cousin Taylor. Tyler and the fam.

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0: Old brother number one, always fighting. Now I'm fighting for your life. I'm fighting for your life because if you use drugs, you better leave it alone. Drugs are contagious. They're killers. Every drug is a killer. Stay away from drugs. 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Because they are super bad, super bad, super bad, super bad, super bad.
1: Ranger Station, Ranger speaking.
2: Yeah, hi. I'd like to report a bear sighting.
1: Location?
2: In the woods, just outside of town.
1: Oh, not surprising. You've got your home. Bears have theirs.
2: Yeah, but see, this wasn't just any bear. This bear was wearing jeans and a hat, as in a Smokey Bear.
1: Jeans and a hat. That's definitely Smokey. What exactly did he have to say?
2: Well, we were about to head home, you know, after having a bonfire.
1: Oh, I can guess where this is going.
2: Right, right. See, Smokey told me the fire wasn't actually out. He said if it's too hot to touch, it's too hot to leave.
1: That's true. Did you know that 9 out of 10 wildfires are caused by humans? That means 9 out of 10 wildfires can be prevented.
2: Wow, no kidding?
1: I'm a forest ranger. We never kid.
2: Sorry.
1: that was a joke.
2: Oh.
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8: 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Every Saturday from 11 until 2 p.m. Yeah. DJ Blade Man. Warm to them. Tell them, Mr. Man. While them a boss and them a hit, man. How we are playing another hit song. Big up yourself. Escalive representing. Big

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Top of the hour up here, getting into some newer music. Throwbacks in the previous hour.

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Rudy Don't Care. Johnny Osborne. No Ice Cream Sound. Yemi Bolo. Isn't She Lovely? And Yellow Man Too Greedy. Like I said, up to the time, new tunes, top of the hour. Well, not new, but newer. In the background, looping out Protégé, Jesse Royal, Family, 90.3 FM, WRIU, Blink Connects Radio.

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Just heard, let's see, Barris Hammond, American Dream. Sita Maguan, Marcia Griffiths, Medicine Was Simple. Rhythm before that called Batter, then Before, Deli Ranks, Ja Ja Never Fail I, Alibaba, George Nooks, Sell Out, Nitty Kuchi, Sanchez, Original Songs, Black Am I with Spliff, Halfie Burn. Then we heard Protege, Lila Ike, Late at Night. Lila Ike with Skilly Bang, remix of Thy Will. Joe Mercer Marley, Guess Who's Coming Home. Kabaka Pyramid with Easy Ride. Start off the set with Jesse Royal and Protege, tune called Family, 90.3 FM. Gonna get right back into the music up here, 90.3 FM, WRIU, WRIU.org. Zaga, oh, oh, oh, yeah. Tune called Me No.

Beg just strength for the journey, yeah. Yeah. 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
11: 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Yow! 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And me said that, I'm gonna take back my chat. 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

0: in Green Lion Crew, Keep It Blazing, with Ro Summers, Yodcore with Ball Game, Knock It, Busy Signals, In This World, also from Green Lion Crew, Capital D, off the A to Z. And Champion with Chesedek. Little Lion Sound also. We heard Queen Omega, No Love, Randy Valentine, Own a Pen, Micah Shamaya, Never Miss, Lila Ike with De Niro, Protege, Aishen, Steppen, Kabaka Pyramid, Buju Banton, Faded Away, Sizzla with Ja Did, Retribution Rhythm started off the set, Never Savior, I Octane, Ja Mail with Retribution, Never Savior, I Octane, and Me No started off with Zaga. Top of the hour, gonna get into some jump up tunes. 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

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Rolling up at the end of the show up here. So I'm going to be signing out soon. Vidaya again, Barris Hammond, Floragon. Just heard Navy One Shot, Black Hero, It Not Easy.

Bounty Killer Blood song. Dizzy single Lock the Place, Elephant Man, Cool Reminder. Started off the set with Coffee, Pull Up. Like I said, signing out till next time. Pretty soon, 90.3 FM, WRIU, Lake Connects Radio.

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1: Like the Caribbean breezy. 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

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Of course, this has been since 1992, and now we still go on. So you would have been listening all alone, or you just started listening yesterday, or trying to start today, you are welcome. And make sure you stay tuned and continue to listen to us, because this is the oldest Cape Verdean show on FM in the United States. Found by DJ Big Joe when he was a little boy. Actually, I should say a little man coming right in to University of Rhode Island. And that's what the program come from worldwide. So, fica com nós. Vamos nos no telefone ali na estúdio 401-792-9030. That's 401-792-9030. And of course, worldwide on WRU.org and online worldwide. So, we're going to go right into music. We have a lot of new stuff. A lot of new stuff. You know, now with AI day, some producers can probably produce the entire album in one day. That's basically what most of them are doing. So it's brand fresh music every single hour, if you think about it. But I guess we have to deal with it. You know, you remember like when you used to deal with the Photoshop? No more Photoshop. Now everybody just get the other app. I can't remember the name right now. Everybody, no matter how you look, you're going to look beautiful. So that's what it is. 21st century, we got to put up with it. Anyway, we're going to music. Right now you listen to Bully Mundo. By Bully Mundo, that's Zeca Nyarinalda. Old school. That's how we start every single show. And then we pick up from there to all different things. As you know, we are international. Stay right here with us till 4:30. Because all lot of new stuff coming up. Stay with the music. And we'll be right back. Don't forget to call us. 401-790-792-9030. That's what it is. We'll be right back.

Quer ver an Afrobeat right end with the Teteia by Cabo Verde Show? Right now, you are listening to one of the best of 2025. That is not 2025, actually. This is old school also. This is 2015. Lipe Monteiro and Edu. That's Nya Baby. Anta Madalpa Nish de Souza. Whatever she doing, have fun. And I'm sure it's going to be good. Make sure save some stuff on the side for me. And you have a beautiful time. And enjoy the company. Anyway, for you around the world, just stay tuned with us, because this is just the beginning. Just 2:33 p.m. right here in University of Rhode Island. 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The phone number is 401-7792. 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Of course, I'll be here till 4:30. My name is Amadeus Mer. 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

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You just finished listening to Zé Mário. Now, no longer with us. God give him the peace. But I was one of the old school Bully Mundo right there. Right now, you are listening to new guys, young guys, and, you know, half Quevedian, of course. This is Kalema. Eu, esse nome de música, Se Eu Te Perder. What I gonna do about it? Stay right here, you figure it out. 792-9030 till 4:30, of course.

0: mais um dia. 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
1: 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And log in, you see everything. And then you can go from there, become a friend. Even better, you're going to listen. Up next, we're just going to listen to one of the good stuff, which is homenagem a Bino Branco, que é feito por ser amigo. E music que é Amado de Pina. So listen to it. Bino Branco just passed away August 29 right here in United States in Pawtucket. That's where he was staying with the wife. Unfortunately, go young. But the voice and what he created behind Funaná Strong. Stay with us. But this is just a dedication to his soul. Bino Branco, stay right here and listen to it. You might like it because it's brand new stuff. 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

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Não sabe, mas tá quase da 4 horas da tarde, tá fica só mais meia hora. Mas, rapaz, canta sabe, ou mais, só sampa jura com badias. 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Só infelizmente, esse catapapa é crioulo. You know, I'm referring to all the like American-born Cape Verdean and every one of you there don't speak Creole. In fact, the next song's gonna go to one of the Creoles that do not speak Creole, but she enjoyed Cape Verdean culture just like I do. Next song is gonna be her favorite song. She call it Cesar Sanchez. Nya dama, that will go for Christian Robinson. She's in Providence. Girl, make sure you have a good weekend. You and the family, the kids especially. Enjoy this. It's coming up. I don't know if you're home with the kids, if you're at work, whatever part of the world you are, just enjoy this. Coming up right next, this. Cesar Sanchez, Nyadama.

And that was a shout out that went out to Kristen Robinson. She's in Providence. And right now, you, of course, you're going to listen to one of the old songs, just like a comedy type show. I mean, type of songs. And it's funny, actually. It's funny because, actually, no, we're going to switch to something else. Why not? Because it's time to listen to some Coladera. Are you cool with that? Yes, because I didn't play any Coladera today yet. But coming up, we're going to play some Coladera. And then, of course, we're going to go in about to everything again. Right here on 90.3 FM, that's KVN Afrobeat. Of course, every single Saturday from 2 to 4:30. Always live, you know. And we're going to go from there. And we come back, we play some else and send more shout out. First, I want to send a shout out to Christine Bantu. She's in Pawtucket. You must know Christine Bantu. She's one of the most influential person on the KVN community, especially in Pawtucket. Fight for your rights and help all the communities and the good stuff. So reach out on Facebook, look for her. She will help you on the many different issues that you might have. Also, to her husband, fiance, whatever it is, they've been here forever, which is a good stuff, good thing. And the boys. So make sure you have a good weekend, and hopefully toys, things are gonna get better. Stick around, put your foot in the ground. Mostra pra nabadeu, pé na chão, fé na Deus. Trabalho longe, por isso. Nos fica direto, nos passa bom fim de semana. But Christine Bento, Toy, and the boys. Stay right here. This is 90.3 FM. Can you esquece, mas que ele é tudo fim de semana. Conhece, sempre.

0: Yeah, you know how the Top Rank Radio this, you know. Every Saturday, you know, you're done, you know, 4:30 to 7, 90.3 WRIU. Be there. I'm so big up yourself. You don't know, you know, Silent Assassin and DJ Baby Matt. Sizzler said that. Hey, at the Top Rank Radio, they can't keep a good man down. Top Rank, you play the one for the entire town. Me, I'm so solid as a rock. 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

0: 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Yo, Vice of the One called Big Gangzilla right here with DJ Baby Matt and the Silent Assassin. 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

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Yours truly, DJ Baby Matt and DJ Silent Assassin. That is every Saturday right here, live and direct on campus, University of Rhode Island, checking in. From the start of today's show, you heard a little bit of a repeat because I was late. But you know what they say, later will be greater. Checking in, yours truly, DJ Baby Matt. You heard Carton Livingston starting off the show with our tribute from last 2 weeks ago. Then from the last 15 minutes or so, you heard the late Slim Smith opening up today's show as we salute the late great. Why do you ask? Because yesterday, October 9th, marked the anniversary of his passing. The great singer Slim Smith. What a voice, what a voice. As a solo artist also, he was a member of the Uniques. He played some Studio One classics from Slim Smith. We're gonna continue with a few more. And we'll also be paying tribute today to Josie Wales in honor of his Earthstrong. October 9th, also Aini Kamozi, who celebrated his Earthstrong October 9th, which is also my Earthstrong. So we're going to dig deep today. We got enough reggae music coming at you. Big up all the Libras out there. Enough respect. It's Libra season. Libra strong, we say. Got a big up all crew checking in. Don't forget to hit me on the IG at DJ Baby Matt. We'll be checking in live on the TikTok at DJ underscore Baby Matt. Coming in live and direct from the studio. You can check it out live on the TikTok. Share the link. Do remember, every Saturday, 4:30 to 7, we call this Reggae Heaven. Hear reggae music from the campus of URI. I am up here solo today. Big up Silent Assassin. Any way your day. I'm going to continue with more Slim Smith and the Uniques. In the background, Love and Devotion. Later done by Jimmy Riley on the Taxi label. Great, great song. Before that, you heard Lesson of Love, Lonely Lover, and Never Let Me Go. And Hip Hug. Lock it in, Baby Matt, the controls. Let's go.

0: Give me a follow at DJ Baby Matt. For days, let me know you're listening. And night, big up Guy and Carla. What up, what up? Days. Big up Lisa. You know the deal. Girls. Kyle Upfulness Management. Girls. 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

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Lock it in.

He's got some skills as a DJ. George Lux right there, also known as Prince Muhammad, alongside the Sensation. We drift over to the Maxfield Avenue, the late Channel One Studios, reduced to rubble. Gonna hear some of the great songs recorded from Channel One.

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And on October 8th, Earth Strong salute, Josie Wales. Here's a big tune from yesteryear. Memories. Hey.

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Feel like skanking. This is President and Mashup, the resident. Josie Wales, original outlaw. 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
0: Big up all the herbalists. 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
0: need Kamo Z, born October the 9th. 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

0: 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Rhode Island Reggae Massacre, make some noise for DJ Baby Matt.
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0: 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It's the Hustle.
1: Big up Bobby Hustle. My birthday was yesterday.

0: 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You can support the Top Rank Radio ting. Hit me on the live. Make sure you give me a tag at DJ Baby Matt. All crew bigging up. Enough respect. Yeah.
1: Yo, DJ Baby Matt, it's Mr. Vegas representing. So I say, the greatest of the greatest, you don't know. So yeah, and you run the whole world, so I say,

0: Erztrazid, feliz cumpleaños. Yo, DJ Matt, this is Capital D. Happy Earth Strong, brother. Happy birthday. See, more life, more prosperity. Yeah, man. Happy birthday, brother. See, keep killing them with the music. Yeah, man. Caliente, fuego.
1: Yo, I want to say Earth Day shout and blessings up. See, DJ Baby Matt. Play the music of the people them comfort. See, right shout the Earth International, Fee Marshall and Partial, and Mr. Williams, I tell you this. Zap, I'm a set. They may tell him DJ Baby Matt. Remember, anywhere we are is that's where it's at. Scene, Girls Cry International, Fee Marshall and Partial. Salute, keep up the great work. You don't know, scene. Slap them, slap them, slap them, slap them.

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1: 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We got brand new music coming at you. But yes, it's 6:20. So we're running a little overtime today. We just before the break, salute to Aini Kamozi, the hot stepper, the general. Gotta big him up. For the Earth Strong, October 9th, sharing the same birthday as yours truly. Big up everybody, give me a shout. All the drops earlier, bigging up the Earth Strong. Speaking of Earth Strongs, we got some birthday salutes.
2: I will miss it. Happy birthday to you. Say happy birthday to
1: all Libras. It's a Libra season. Big up all Libras. They're celebrating Earth Strong. Big, big, big, big respect coming from the Top Rank family. And we got some notable Earth Strongs beginning in October. October 1st was Yemi Bolo's Earth Strong. October 2nd, Hopeton Lewis, ZJ Liquid, also on the Earth Strong. October the 5th was the Big Bad Singer, the Cool Operator, Saddlehead, also known as Delroy Wilson, October 5th. Also, Pato Banton, born October 5th. Hezron Clark, October 5th. October the 6th was Millie Smalls' birthday. The original singer of My Boy Lollipop.

Istanbul, October 10th, that's tomorrow. I mean, is it? No, today. Today is Chronic's birthday. Big up Chronic's on Earthstrong, as well as Kemar Thompson, aka Junior Pinchers, and original Dave Barker. October 11th, Jacquier's birthday, as well as Juju Blood, son of Junior Reed. And October the 12th, Linville Thompson's birthday. Don't forget, we paid tribute earlier to Slim Smith and the Uniques. In honor of the passing of Slim Smith, which was on October 9th. Salute the late Slim Smith.

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Paul Michael, Dr. TKO, downtown Providence, over at Alchemy on Chestnut Street. 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The big sound out of Jamaica. We'll be at Island Saturdays. Tomorrow at the Parlor, Paul Michael will be DJing at the Parlor for the Monday holiday. All crew, big up. We're going to get back into the music. Don't forget the studio line, 792-9030. Toll free 1-888-303-9748. Like I said, it's the Hype Hour. We're going to get into the new rhythm, courtesy of Mystic Music. That's Suka Ward's production. With the Bumba Clock Now rhythm.

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0: This is Issa, and you're listening to DJ Baby Matt.
1: Yeah. Oh, Mr. Williams, you know you was live up here before. Big up Mike Potatoes, big up Mr. Williams.
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1: A few years back, Mr. Williams was live, right?

Oh my, this one's brand new. 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

0: One more time, original coffee checking in with Ova. 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

0: top ranking man, the murderer sound. Yeah man, top ranking media. Out of Providence, Rhode Island. Yeah man, big up DJ Baby Matt and all of the master man and all of the crew. Routines, gonna come on them. Me looking at me
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1: Top ranking media. Out of Providence, Rhode Island. Yeah, man. Big up DJ, Baby Matt, and all of the massive man and all of the crew. Routings! Me looking at me.

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It's illegal business. Lyrical. Big up Anthony Cruz right there. Big up Legend Studio every time. All top rank massive. Don't forget, if you're new to the program, come back next Saturday, 4:30 to 7. Baby Matt, Silent Assassin, we in the building. Reggae music. All the repeat listeners, we just gotta say, welcome back. Boom. Do remember to follow me at DJ Baby Matt on the IG. You can follow me on the TikTok, DJ underscore Baby Matt.

Good evening and welcome to the program known as Alchemy, a two-hour presentation of instrumental music heard Saturday evenings, 7 to 9. Tonight we began with a band known as Orso. From there, Panina Teka release, the track we heard was entitled Horseshoe. And we will enter into a proper set of music here, starting with the band Troika from their Ornithophobia release. This one is called Magpies.

That is from the band Panza Papa, a Norwegian band. Their latest one called Landsbyslada. The track we heard was called Pajola til Nordafjell. And before that, we heard from the band Troika, beginning with Magpies and followed by the piece The General. Those two coming from the Ornithophobia release. Next up, this is a band from Hungary who are called Special Providence. From their release entitled Will, this is The Rainmaker.

That from the band called The Segway. We heard from them Future Ways, and then that last piece called Broken Mind, and those come from Holograms. Starting off the set, Special Providence, two tracks from them also. First, The Rainmaker, followed by Mos Eisley. Next up, this band is called Held by Trees. This is from Solace. It's called Mysterium.